people exist before they're allowed to be free. Yes, and how many times can a man turn his head and pretend that he just doesn't

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0: 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This is the Intergalactic Operator. Can I help you?
1: Yes. I'm trying to reach Flight Commander P.R. Johnson on Mars Flight 247.

dream. Beating like a hammer, washing out her pain. Tearing like the one 7 years ago, when her first big love melted like snow. Back then she died if she would ever find a man.

this is life, and all your dreams will hurt you like a knife. The same with her, she soon got lost, when love is the price.